Absolut Classics. Greatest Night. Greatest Hits. Absolut Classics.

Running around in that Texas town. About to check outside the games. And you know what I'm talking about. Just let me know if you wanna go to that home out on the range. They got a lot of nice girls.

Absolut Classics. Absolut Classics. Den ganzen Tag Greatest Hits.